let's get the party started. See you at the bar, you was hardly talking. That's when I knew that your heart was scarring. Friends to lovers need a part to star in. Like, wait, babe, let me ask your pardon. This ain't Gucci, this is Prada, darling. If you want something, you can ask.

Paal Radio zit dit in onze gereedschapskist. I wanna scream, I wanna jump for joy, and I want everyone to know. Paal Radio, hier ligt elke hit. Exact waterpas. Paal Radio.